0: Batsy and Susie O'Neill.
1: Back tomorrow morning, Wednesday show. All the usual suspects. Smarter than Sus.
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2: Yes.
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huge throwback. Brisbane's Nova 106.9, a gorgeous Tuesday afternoon. Warm, top of 23 today, and how is that sun? Hello, this is Aaron Rich. Hope you're well. Sonny Federa plays now with Let Me Be In Your Arms. Brisbane's Nova.

0: that song could have
1: still
0: said.
1: A brilliant album. It's Olivia Rodrigo. You're listening to the Chrissy Swan Show on Nova. We are back together after a long time apart. And
2: a month.
3: SMTD. We have so much to discuss. Oh, with yeah. Chrissy and Jack.
1: There is so much to discuss. First thing, I want to hear about the wedding, right?
2: Yes.
1: So I'm going to make my side of this very, very quick. Have you seen this? I thought I'd stepped out of a dream. It is. I'm holding up a box of shapes, Arnott's shapes, the best ever. And on it, it says Beatsa. And it is.

0: all about baby steps. It's all you got to do, guys. You've got to start somewhere, Olivia Dean. Thank you. Fitzy, Whipper, Kate, it is your Tuesday afternoon.
1: I need your calls, 13, 24, 10. If you've fallen over and you couldn't get back up, go, Tom.

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0: Thank you, Josh Farwaz. Some Like a Prayer action for you Tuesday night. It is Ricky Lee and Tim. Very soon, Sarah Harris is joining us for a little game of Sing.
1: I love this game.
0: It was her birthday yesterday, and we're doing a very cool edition. It's stars that were born in 1981, and there's some belters.
1: Really?
0: Beyonce, Britney Spears,
1: huge.
0: Justin Timberlake, people! They're all my... I'm 81 as well.
1: You're an 81 girl too.
0: Mm-hmm. We'll do that in a second. Right now, though, I do need your help here with this. Me and the kids, we like playing basketball, right?
1: Yep.
0: And I've always got a ball in the car, as you do,
1: yep.
0: just in case. Because when you drive past a little hoop, you like, have a couple of...

0: That is a fresh hit from Sydney rapper Youngin Lips. Lips with a Z or a Z because we're in Australia, of course. Youngin Lips. I feel like you have to say Z though, because if you're going to call yourself Youngin Lips, it's a bit American rapper. It's a bit American. Anyway, here's Youngin Lips. He is from Sydney. That is Miss Independent. Yes, the Neo Miss Independent song has been sampled on that. I'm kind of into that.
1: I'm so into it. I love it.
0: Takes me back to 2008, year eight. I had like all of the R&B songs as my ringtone.
1: Oh my God, yes.
2: And we Bluetooth songs
0: to each other. Oh my God, I loved Bluetoothing songs. The kids of today will never know what that is like.
1: Do you know the other day I asked my partner to set his Bluetooth so I could send some pictures and he didn't know what that meant?
0: What? Yeah. Bluetooth is a normal thing.
1: Do people use it still? Is
0: of
1: that
0: course
1: a thing?
0: They do. Okay. Of course. To connect wireless headphones to your phone.
1: Yeah, there's that.
0: That's
1: yeah.
0: ridiculous. Does your boyfriend even listen to music? If he doesn't know what Bluetooth is.
1: Yeah.
0: Okay, well, he better be listening
1: to
0: the show.
1: He's younger than me. So
0: he better be listening to the show. Oh, okay, Cougar. hey, my name is Maddie Rowe. This is the Maddie Rowe Oz Music Show. I want to shout out the Delta Goodrum fans listening tonight. Delta has

0: Miles Smith. It is Blink Twice, Nova 106.9. Nick Lutzy and Susie O'Neill with you at 6:40 Wednesday morning.
1: Happy hump day.
0: Happy hump day.
1: So obvious.
2: It's Wednesday, is it?
0: Yes, it's Wednesday. We're halfway through the week.
3: It's Tuesday.
0: David and I had a late night movie last night, so
1: we're
0: a bit tired.
1: What was it called again?
0: The Odyssey.
1: Okay.
3: It wasn't a late night start. It was just, it went 3 hours.
0: Yeah, it's a Chris Nolan. It's a Chris Nolan epic. But it's Greek mythology. Yeah. So, you know.
3: When are we going to talk about it?
0: Well, we're going to talk about it earlier. We can talk about it now if you want.
3: I don't know. It's just, I've got nothing specific I want to say about it other than I enjoyed it. And when you think of 3 hour movies, one thing I didn't feel is when's it going to be over? You know what I mean?
0: It was good. It was
1: really?
0: Entertaining.
1: You didn't want to look at your phone?
3: That's pretty impressive.